0: stars, rising quick, risk it all, up four spots to number four on SK20. He's so dramatic, and it is romantic to think like that when you say, I'll lay my life down for you. I love you so much, I'll die for you. You know his song Grenade where he says, I jump in front of a train for you. It's like, dude, no one's asking you to do that. All right, take it down a notch. We get it. You're in love. Take a breath. Top three songs of the week, including a new number one right after this.
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8: 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Number three.

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1: SK20 number one. That's Taylor Swift on top with I Knew It, I Knew You. It's also one of our most requested songs. Trevor is with us quick. Trevor and his girl like her a lot. Would you say you like her or you love her?
2: We love Taylor Swift. Yep.
1: Well, I love that you want to hear her songs on the radio. It hits a bit different that way, doesn't it?
2: You better believe it.
1: Well, thank you for listening. I'm Tim Stone. We'll be back around next weekend with another run of SK20.
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0: Hey, you know the energy around here. We try to play songs that make you feel better. It's one of the best nights of the week. Thanks for joining us. I'm Tim Stone. Here comes another fantastic request for a Saturday.
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0: Hey, it's Tim Stone. Saturday night, thanks for being here. We're all about feeling good. This song does it. Thank you for requesting it. 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

0: All right, Saturday night. Dude, life is better on a Saturday night. I'm Tim Stone. I'm all about feeling good. Clearly you are too. That's why you're here, feeling this energy with us. Thanks for requesting this song. It's a good one. Let's go.
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6: Hey, straight guy, I gotta tell my neighbor something, and I don't know how to say it.
7: Cal, have you been leaving pies in his backyard again?
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7: 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Maybe he's just big boned.
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7: 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Treats that pets love. And high quality pet food, so your pets will poop less, have a shinier coat, and their breath will smell better. 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
0: In town, out of town, for the best for your pet, it's gotta be Cowtown. 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
6: Okay, so I won't tell him his dog is fat. But how do I tell him the milkman visits every day while he's at work?
7: Wait, they still have milkmen?
8: Hey, you know the energy around here. We try to play songs that make you feel better. It's one of the best nights of the week. Thanks for joining us. I'm Tim Stone. Here comes another fantastic request for a Saturday.
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2: 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Me too.
3: 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Maybe let a friend drive.
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And I fret so much about her loving. I wish she'd let me be, but her destiny's got us so intertwined. Back in 2011, I decided.

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2: Wheels, you've been on this like weird streak where if you watch the Blue Jays, they win. You don't watch them, they lose. Shauna, do you think there's anything to this that like somehow Wheels' forces impact the Blue Jays game at all?
3: I did not want to believe it. I really didn't. But then last week, Justin, you were away and they kept winning and winning. And we knew that Wheels wasn't doing anything productive in his house.
2: Yes.
3: He was watching Jay's ball like all day, every day. And so I had to give it to him. I think there's something to this. And so we just need to roll with it because we want the Jays in the playoffs.
2: Shauna, all this is like a game of heads and tails. Have you ever played this at like a fundraiser or a wedding?
3: Oh, yeah.
2: You stand up and then somebody flips a coin. And before that, you got to lock in whether you touch your head for head or your bum for tails. And you can just get lucky a bunch of times in a row. That's all this is.
4: I would agree with you, except for the fact that every one of my sports teams that I cheer for wins championships.
2: Okay.
3: Okay.
4: When I decide to cheer for a sports team,
2: okay,
4: it is a matter of time before they hoist the Holy Grail.
2: Other than the team I got you into, the Vegas Golden Knights, name one other team.
4: Have you heard of the New England Patriots?
2: Name another team.
3: Saskatchewan Roughriders.
2: Name another team.
4: The Boston Red Sox?
2: Well, they lost for... Oh, and then you started cheering for them, and then they won. Yeah. Wasn't it like a 90-year curse?
4: 86. But yeah.
3: Yeah. So what's he proving here? Right?
2: What he's proving is, I will be your agent. Who wants their team to win a sports championship? 306-936-9999.
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2: Eileen and Katapwa, you love drive-in theaters. Walk us through it. Why?
3: You know what? It's just a cool experience, and as you're aware, we don't have very many anymore, and, you know, it's just a fun night out.
4: What is it about drive-in movie theaters, though, that are different than regular ones?
3: You know what? We're all together as a family. We still visit in the car, you know, popcorn and drinks, and it's outdoors, and it brings me back to my youth as well, when we used to go all the time.
2: And you go with your granddaughter, and she loves it.
3: My daughter and my granddaughter, yeah. So quite often it's kid movies, but it's still fun.
2: And do you ever find that the granddaughter gets a little bit antsy? Can she just run around and burn off some steam?
3: Yeah, they usually can. At Wolseley, they have a little playground, so they can run around there and move around until the show starts anyways.
4: Yo, I wish they had that at regular movie theaters, too. But they play, like, real new movies out at Wolseley, don't they?
3: Yeah, they sure do. They had Spider-Man this past weekend. It's a cheaper way to go. We take the four of us, and it's $30 to get in. So that's not bad.
2: Okay, Eileen, now we're talking.
3: Yeah, right?
2: I think I paid $30 for one ticket to Spider-Man.
3: Almost. Yeah, and you can recline in your own seats, you know, put your feet up on the dash, sit outside in front of the truck, whatever.
2: Here we go. Okay, that's a good sell job. Well done.

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2: We've got a text from Aaron Whitmore Park who says, you guys were talking about summer bucket lists. Mine was to find my wife a hobby. Her and her friends have no hobbies, and we're still looking for one for her.
3: Well, Aaron, you tell her she's not alone, because my wife's been lamenting this. It feels like for years that she doesn't have any hobbies, and she feels like none of her friends do either. Do you have a hobby, Shauna?
4: No, I have no hobbies, and my friends have no hobbies. So
3: right?
4: You are right. And it is because we are catering to your hobbies and running
3: a
4: household.
3: Don't put it on us, because every husband out there is saying, I would make room for my wife's hobbies, but none of my friends have wives who can actually come for the hobby that they want to do.
2: It's the right answer for your friends. But the moment those wives get hobbies, your friends' hobbies, they have less time for it and less money for it. But then they're watching the kids. This just kind of sounds like lip service.
3: No, because what ends up happening is I'm cashing out all these points to go do my hobbies, but I can't earn any points back for my wife for her hobbies. And now there's massive imbalance, and I just feel guilty all the time. So, yes, I need her to find a hobby.
4: I think I'm going to have a new hobby. In fact, Wheels, you gave me the hobby idea last week because you went and played pickleball, and you said I would be really good at it.
2: Did I say that? Did you say that?
4: Well, we can go back and listen, but I think you said that I should try it.
3: He's a very positive, optimistic person, Shauna, so he may have said that.
2: I did try and convince you to play me so I could feel better about myself.
3: Oh, that's what he said.
4: Oh, that's what he said. Oh, shoot. Yeah.

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2: Wheels, next week you're headed on your big family adventure. Spain, Portugal, Morocco with your wife and three kids? I need an update. Have you figured out how you're going to do this? Because specifically your three-year-old, Billy, she's a runner, Wheels. Like, if you don't watch her for 2 minutes, she's at the neighbor's house six blocks over.
3: I was telling some people last night that we're going on this trip and explaining to them the challenge of my three-year-old. Shauna, the looks that I was getting of concern and remorse, and people were going, what are you going to do with this kid? Like, how are you going to keep the kid safe? And I was like, I think I'm going to do the leash.
2: Like, a dog leash, or is it a specific kind of kid harness?
3: There's specific harnesses now that are kind of like a backpack that come with a leash that I can make sure that she is with me at all times.
4: This is what I think you need to do, Wheels. You have to designate someone, you or Brittany, and that's your only job. The other spouse takes care of all the other details of the trip, getting the tickets, getting to the right gate, doing all the things. And one person is the dedicated security person for Billy.
3: I mean, that's the plan right now. We'll see what happens.
2: Shauna, you know what's going to happen? Three-year-old tantrum. When Wheels is saying, stop running away in the airport, there's going to be a security guard with a big machine gun. And Billy's going to start screaming, you're not my dad. You're not my dad. You can't tell me what to do. And you'll be like, come here. And the security guard is going to step in there and you are going to jail, my friend. So it's been nice knowing
4: you. Ooh, this is a bleak outlook.
3: The amount of times I've heard, you're not the boss of me. Yeah, that's very possible.
0: Z99.
5: They play all the hits.
0: 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Turn.

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2: What's this I hear, Wheels? You picked up pickleball? Jenny and Hoxton wants to know, have you gone again?
3: I went again on Monday because Douglas Park's got these wicked free pickleball courts. You guys need to try this game. And I'm not saying this as I'm obsessed with this sport, but it is really fun.
4: Do you feel like it could become an obsession? Because we hear this time and time again from people who just start and boom, they're all in. And I feel like now this is you.
3: I think if you had some friends that were into it as well, because double pickleball is really fun. And the barrier to entry is almost nothing. It's a paddle and a wiffle ball.
2: Well, hold on here, though. Have you seen how much a good pickleball racket is? Because lots of people that play golf play pickleball because it's a country club sport. And so I was looking at the golf companies that are now getting a pickleball racket, $250, $300.
3: Get lost.
2: For a nice pickleball racket.
4: Serious?
2: But then I'm watching the videos of the difference between your cheap one you might get from, you know, name your big box store, a $20 pickleball racket, and the good ones. And I'm like, well, I want the good one because the ball spins more and softer. So if somebody hits a hard one, you can like return it so much better. And it gives you an advantage over the cheap ones.
4: Really?
2: And this is why I can't start playing pickleball, because I bet there's some shoes that help you move better on the court, and then the aerodynamic outfits and the pickleball lifestyle. And then I'm going to need a pickleball cooler to hold my pickleball drinks. This is why I can't afford more than one hobby at a time.
3: I'm playing pickleball with like a wooden plank. Like, you know those boards that you serve bread on at the keg? Like, that's my pickleball racket, and I'm having a good time.
2: So you keep that. I'm going to go buy a $250 pickleball racket, and we'll play each other and see how it goes. Yes. I like that. Keep your board.
3: I'll still beat you.

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2: Wasps seem to be everywhere right now. Sarbass, what's your tip for dealing with them?
3: You try the Arabic method. It's been working for generations. You pick up a sandal, specifically the ones from Dollarama, the blue and black ones in Hawaii. Those are the best ones to slap mosquitoes, black flies, and wasps away. It's been working for generations since the beginning of time, and I don't see why. Dollarama just created this new technology, and you guys are using citronella things, sprays. Just get a sandal. It works perfectly fine.
4: That is all I need, is one sandal from the Dollarama.
3: My mom's got the same sandal for 13 years, and she's been using it on me. And the wasps and everything. So if you guys want to borrow that, I'm more than happy.
4: Okay, I'll borrow your mom's, and hopefully I can do that to keep the wasps away, because, yeah, I really don't need a third butt cheek again.
3: Oh, I didn't know it was an alien butt cheek.
4: Oh, yeah, yeah, yeah. That's what happens to me. Alien butt cheek when I get stung on my butt by the wasp.
3: Oh, goodness gracious. Well, you know what? It's almost end of summer. You're not going to have to worry about that anymore. Now it's going to be wind chills and frostbite.
4: Yeah, thanks for that.
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2: We were just chatting with Ilina Katefwa about the value of drive-in theaters. Like, you can see the brand new Spider-Man for $30, and you could put 5-6 people in the vehicle. You're going, well, wait a minute, this is way more affordable.
3: Guys, my minivan seats 8. But you can pop the hatch and might be tight.
4: Like, Justin, have you taken your kids to a drive-in?
3: No, I don't think they've ever been to a drive-in.
4: See, that's what my kids were saying on the weekend. They've never been to one. They have no idea. They have no idea what to expect.
3: Why have we not made our own drive-in? Yeah, you can get the big blow-up screens, and they do lots of movies in the park, and everybody brings lawn chairs.
4: Oh, yeah.
3: But I feel like we could make a drive-in experience, right?
2: You could, and it would also work in the wintertime, because you're in your warm vehicle.
3: Ooh.
2: Right?
3: I'm not sure. You don't, like, want the vehicles all running the whole time.
2: Yeah, I do. I'm not turning that thing off.
3: Well, not in the dead of winter, no.
2: I would go to a winter movie with my friends if it was a big enough vehicle to have fun. Because you can comment in the movie, right? You're making jokes while you're watching it together. It kind of feels like a small living room.
3: It needs to be like a classic, like a Napoleon Dynamite.
4: Oh, okay, then I'm just staying home. I'm just going to stay in my warm living room. We're watching Napoleon Dynamite.
3: You're right, Shauna. Actually, watching in your living room does sound better. You have the popcorn
4: right?
3: Over there?
4: Got everything.
2: All right, well, we'll be over.
3: Yeah, okay, that's good. In the dead of winter.
2: We're bringing the kids, too.
4: Thanks.

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3: 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Well, exciting for myself and my daughter because the new custom labels for back to school supplies arrived at our house.
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3: 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I'm winning school. Like, I am winning this year.
4: It is brilliant because I have been that dad the day before my wife's like, hey, here's 8 bazillion pencils, everything. I need you to write all the kids' names on every single one.
3: Yeah.
4: And like, my writing isn't good. And trying to fit it on the side of a pencil, somebody's name with a Sharpie, it's impossible.
3: It can't be done. So tell me how jealous you are. This, look at you two, you sitting there smirking, making faces at me. Whatever. I'm winning.
5: 0% jealous. Because your kids are kids. They're going to lose all these things that are labeled, and everyone around the school will go, oh, look at Jossie and Cash can't keep their pens or the pencils or the glue sticks anywhere. What a bunch of adults.
4: I love that, actually. They'll be judging you, Shauna Foster.
3: And then that stuff will get brought home to their houses, and those moms and dads will be like, this is Foster's kid for sure.
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3: And Jolene in Windsor Park, you want to tell us about your best summer purchase?
4: Mm-hmm. Yeah, an above-ground pool. We just got it for the first time, but we didn't actually really get to use it until halfway through the summer because we had to re-landscape our yard a bit. So we've already been in it a couple times, so it's a great purchase. 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
5: I am so jealous right now because I have a tiny hillbilly pool. 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
4: 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It's one of those big rectangular ones above ground. It's perfect for our family. I have a 6 and 3-year-old, so works really well for us.
6: Jolene, this sounds kind of fancy. Is it heated?
4: It is not heated, unfortunately. We do have like a solar cover, and our backyard faces south. Consistent nice weather for a few days. It is quite nice in there.
5: So how many times would you guys be in your pool any given week in the summer?
4: Probably 5 times a week.
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4: Probably one of the best purchases we've made. It's just great for our kids and they're loving it. So that's the best part is their joy and them really enjoying it.
6: All right. So just to be 100% clear, you're saying get a pool.
4: Big thumbs up.
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2: Shauna, I was on vacation. Apparently, I missed this. Wheels, you picked up pickleball. Jenny in Hoxton wants to know, have you gone again?
3: I went again on Monday because Douglas Park's got these wicked free pickleball courts. You guys need to try this game. And I'm not saying this as I'm obsessed with this sport, but it is really fun.
4: Do you feel like it could become an obsession? Because we hear this time and time again from people who just start and boom, they're all in. And I feel like now this is you.
3: I think if you had some friends that were into it as well, because double pickleball is really fun. And the barrier to entry is almost nothing. It's a paddle and a wiffle ball.
2: Well, hold on here, though. Have you seen how much a good pickleball racket is? Because lots of people that play golf play pickleball because it's a country club sport. And so I was looking at the golf companies that are now getting a pickleball racket, $250, $300.
3: Get lost.
2: For a nice pickleball racket.
4: Serious?
2: But then I'm watching the videos of the difference between your cheap one you might get from, you know, name your big box store, a $20 pickleball racket, and the good ones. And I'm like, well, I want the good one because the ball spins more and softer. So if somebody hits a hard one, you can like return it so much better. And it gives you an advantage over the cheap ones.
4: Really?
2: And this is why I can't start playing pickleball, because I bet there's some shoes that help you move better on the court. And then the aerodynamic outfits and the pickleball lifestyle. And then I'm going to need a pickleball cooler to hold my pickleball drinks. This is why I can't afford more than one hobby at a time.
3: I'm playing pickleball with like a wooden plank. Like, you know those boards that you serve bread on at the keg? Like, that's my pickleball racket, and I'm having a good time.
2: So you keep that. I'm going to go buy a $250 pickleball racket, and we'll play each other and see how it goes. Yes. I like that. Keep your board.
3: I'll still beat you.
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2: You guys, we got a text from Nina in Walsh Acres. She says the beaches were amazing. Easily the highlight of my summer.
3: You know what, Wheels? I think Sophia Kamara, Devin Cole, and the Beaches are going to talk about that show last night because of how incredible the crowd was.
4: As a community, we are trying to embrace and soak up these last days. And so to have a huge concert, of course we're going to show up.
2: Yeah, you could feel it. And not only were they excited, they were so honest, too.
3: I know.
2: If you ask them a question, they would tell you how they felt about it.
3: I don't like where this is going.
2: So last night, we get on stage, and you know Justin. He's going to peacock a little bit.
3: What?
2: He's on the stage with these knockoff pit vipers. You know, like the gradient sunglasses? Yeah. Way too small. they were your kids?
3: Oh, no, what happened was I was on vacation, and I lost not one, but two pairs of sunglasses. So I just picked up the first pair I saw.
2: We're all like, you look ridiculous in these glasses. And you know, Justin, he doesn't care what you think. He's like, nah, that's not true at all. So he asked the audience, hey, what do you think about these glasses? And you could hear crickets and the odd like mumble. And I maybe heard some audible boos from the back.
3: I was trying to get them on my side. I was like, come on, you guys, these glasses are awesome, right? And it got dead quiet. And people were like, no, no.
0: Z99.

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3: Hey, straight guy, I gotta tell my neighbor something, and I don't know how to say it.
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3: Okay, so I won't tell him his dog is fat. 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
2: Ashley in Creekside, Devin Cole, Sophia Camara, The Beaches. You were there with your daughter. How was it?
3: Oh my gosh, it was so amazing. Like, this was her first concert, and I'm telling you, it like set the bar so high.
4: How old is she?
3: She's only 10, but her and her best friend and her best friend's mom, we all took the girls. We went for supper, we went to the concert. It was just great.
4: That crowd, especially the group up front, it was so fun.
3: We set up our seats, and then I don't think we sat once. I was like, you know, we can go up during the songs, you know, and then go back and sit down, and they stood the whole time. Like, even when Devin Cole was finished, we were like, do you want to go sit down? They're like, no, we don't want to lose our spot, because we were like kind of second, third row, and then at the in between Devin Cole and Sophia, Devin Cole came out to the crowd, and the girls got to go get a picture with her.
2: No
3: and,
2: way.
3: Yeah, it was so cool. Like,
2: oh.
3: I said to them, I'm like, this doesn't normally happen, so don't get your expectations set so high, but this was a great experience for them and us even. Like, it was great.
4: You had to take them to one of the greatest concerts ever for their first concert. How are they going to live up to that?
3: I know. That's what everyone keeps saying.
2: To be 10 years old and experience that is, you want to talk about a formative moment.
3: Yeah.
2: You got a concert goer for forever now. It's going to be expensive.
3: Yeah, I know. Uh-oh.

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3: Happy Sunday, it's Justin. Got some new music for you. She's had a huge year, Zara Larsson. From Sweden, 28 years old, she's got a bit of a different sound. Let me know what you think of it. This song is Midnight Sun.

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1: One of the most talented Canadian artists out there right now, Jamie Fine, Homesick. Sunday, it's Justin. Teachers, I know this is your last weekend. The rest of us, one more until the kids are headed back to school. Hope you're making the most of it. This is a sweet song from The Fray, How to Save a Life.

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Nelly, for your Sunday, it's Justin. How nice was it to get some heat back again? The first couple weeks of August, yeah, they were a bit weird, but we are back on track. And the talent just oozing out of Somber. He's only 20 years old.

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1: Tyler Shaw with the great Saskatchewan connection of his grandparents being from Prince Albert. It's Justin. Happy Sunday. Regina Thunder, 1 p.m. at Libel Field. It is their home opener, so you can go cheer them on. Still have lots of time to get home and turn on that Rider game at 5 p.m. Let's go with some NSYNC.

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0: I want you, I need you, oh God. I need these beautiful things that I've got.
1: Benny Boone for your Sunday. Beautiful things. Rider kickoff, 5 p.m. today. They're in B.C., and they need to get things back on track because we really, really, really want that buy into the West Final. Let's go with some Michael Jackson. Love the guitar riff. It's Black or White.

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Some Linkin Park for your Sunday. It's Justin. How good was the concert on Wednesday? The Beaches, Sophia Camara, and Devin Cole. I would say Devin Cole was the biggest surprise. She was so much fun, and the audience loved her. Did tons of great covers, and of course, she sang this song. It's I Got You. If you need a

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JT with Sexy Back, and I've got some bad news for you. Apparently, NSYNC took a vote. They will not be getting back together, which I think was mostly Justin saying, no, I don't want to do it. I've got a big enough career. Seeing them at the Sphere, though, if they were anything like the Backstreet Boys, you know that show would be insane. Here's Bruno Mars. I just might.

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One of his three big hits at only 20 years old. 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
1: There's Benson Boone on SK20. 17 beautiful things. We're going to hear a song that's just outside the top 20 right now, but rising, from Ariana Grande. The title is, I Hate That I Made You Love Me. What does that mean? I hate that I made you love me. That means you caught feelings. She doesn't feel the same way. She's like, oh, I can see you love me, and I like you too. This isn't going to work out. Sorry for being awesome. I know I'm great. I know people fall in love with me, and I hate that about me. Ariana Grande, Somber, and Shaboozy are on the way.
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0: It's Golden on SK20, number 16. Let's play the new one from Ariana Grande. Let's see if we like this.
1: Where the best are born.
2: The SK20 feature pick.
0: I hate that I made you love me. You love me. I don't feel the same way. I hate that that happened. Here's Ariana Grande.

0: That's Shaboozy on SK20, number 14, a bar song. You know this song. It's his biggest hit, Stick Season by Noah Kahan.
1: And I finished the season of the sticks and I...
0: reason it's been trending lately is a different song called Boston. Same melody, different words.
2: On a train back to Boston and we're jumping the gun and I'm telling you, baby, this is the part.
0: Boston is on the way. Noah Kahan did not write a single word for that song, but he has a writing credit because she borrowed the melody. And here's the nicest part of the story. Noah Kahan is accepting no money. He says, look, you can keep all the money for the song. I don't need it. What a guy. Hang on. Olivia Dean, Somber, and that new one, Boston, are coming up next.
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0: Somber, number 11. This is SK20. Hottest songs in Saskatchewan. There's Back to Friends, number 11. Back to school commercials have been everywhere. I work with someone here at the radio station. He doesn't have kids. He goes, why are we seeing all these already? It's still summertime. I was like, dude, they advertise for back to school before school's even over. You walk into a store now, it's about Halloween. They'll be setting up for Valentine's Day. The first day of school is a Wednesday after the long weekend. We're just savoring all of August while we can. So the top 10 songs right here in Canada's greatest province are going to start playing next.
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0: Bruno Mars on SK20. Hot song, down three spots. I just might number seven this weekend. I'm going to let you in on a little secret. There's a new number one song, a new hottest in the province. We'll find out what it is. Bruno's latest, Risk It All, has a shot at being that number one. We've still got Drop Dead from Olivia Rodrigo, Choosing Texas, and Bruno's latest coming up.
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0: Number 6.

0: That's Olivia Rodrigo. She's on the way up. Up one from last weekend. Drop dead number 6.
1: You want it?
2: You got it.
1: Just for you. The SK20 request.
0: Here's Kelly. Big weekend for you, hey?
3: Yeah, me and my boyfriend have been dating for 3 years tomorrow.
0: Congratulations. Let me hit you with a quick gold star here. What's his name?
3: His name is Branson.
0: Name the song you guys want to hear.
3: Can you play Levitating by Dua Lipa?
0: Sure can. Happy anniversary. Have a good one.
3: Perfect. Thank you.

0: That's Bruno Mars, rising quick, risk it all, up four spots to number four on SK20. He's so dramatic, and it is romantic to think like that. When you say, I'll lay my life down for you, I love you so much, I'll die for you. You know his song Grenade where he says, I jump in front of a train for you. It's like, dude, no one's asking you to do that, all right? Take it down a notch. We get it. You're in love. Take a breath. Top three songs of the week, including a new number one, right after this.
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1: SK20 number one. That's Taylor Swift on top with I Knew It, I Knew You. It's also one of our most requested songs. Trevor is with us quick. Trevor and his girl like her a lot. Would you say you like her or you love her?
2: We love Taylor Swift. Yep, sir.
1: Well, I love that you want to hear her songs on the radio. It hits a bit different that way, doesn't it?
2: You better believe it.
1: Well, thank you for listening. I'm Tim Stone. We'll be back around next weekend with another run of SK20.
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2: Wheels, you've been on this like weird streak where if you watch the Blue Jays, they win. You don't watch them, they lose. Shauna, do you think there's anything to this that like somehow Wheels' forces impact the Blue Jays game at all?
3: I did not want to believe it. I really didn't. But then last week, Justin, you were away and they kept winning and winning. And we knew that Wheels wasn't doing anything productive in his house.
2: Yes.
3: He was watching Jay's ball like all day, every day. And so I had to give it to him. I think there's something to this. And so we just need to roll with it because we want the Jays in the playoffs.
2: Shauna, all this is like a game of heads and tails. Have you ever played this at like a fundraiser or a wedding?
3: Oh, yeah.
2: You stand up and then somebody flips a coin. And before that, you got to lock in whether you touch your head for head or your bum for tails. And you can just get lucky a bunch of times in a row. That's all this is.
4: I would agree with you, except for the fact that every one of my sports teams that I cheer for wins championships.
2: Okay.
3: Okay.
4: When I decide to cheer for a sports team,
2: okay,
4: it is a matter of time before they hoist the Holy Grail.
2: Other than the team I got you into, the Vegas Golden Knights, name one other team.
4: Have you heard of the New England Patriots?
2: Name another team.
3: Saskatchewan Roughriders.
2: Name another team.
4: The Boston Red Sox?
2: Well, they lost for... Oh, and then you started cheering for them, and then they won. Yeah. Wasn't it like a 90-year curse?
4: 86. But yeah.
3: Yeah. So what's he proving here? Right?
2: What he's proving is, I will be your agent. Who wants their team to win a sports championship?
4: 306-936-9999.
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2: Eileen and Katapwa, you love drive-in theaters. Walk us through it. Why?
3: You know what? It's just a cool experience, and as you're aware, we don't have very many anymore, and, you know, it's just a fun night out.
4: What is it about drive-in movie theaters, though, that are different than regular ones?
3: You know what? We're all together as a family. We still visit in the car, you know, popcorn and drinks, and it's outdoors, and it brings me back to my youth as well, when we used to go all the time.
2: And you go with your granddaughter, and she loves it.
3: My daughter and my granddaughter, yeah. So quite often it's kid movies, but it's still fun.
2: And do you ever find that the granddaughter gets a little bit antsy? Can she just run around and burn off some steam?
3: Yeah, they usually can. At Wolseley, they have a little playground, so they can run around there and move around until the show starts anyways.
4: Yo, I wish they had that at regular movie theaters, too. But they play, like, real new movies out at Wolseley, don't they?
3: Yeah, they sure do. They had Spider-Man this past weekend. It's a cheaper way to go. We take the four of us, and it's $30 to get in. So that's not bad.
2: Okay, Eileen, now we're talking.
3: Yeah, right?
2: I think I paid $30 for one ticket to Spider-Man.
3: Almost. Yeah, and you can recline in your own seats, you know, put your feet up on the dash, sit outside in front of the truck, whatever.
2: Here we go. Okay, that's a good sell job. Well done.

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2: We've got a text from Aaron Whitmore Park who says, you guys were talking about summer bucket lists. Mine was to find my wife a hobby. Her and her friends have no hobbies, and we're still looking for one for her.
3: Well, Aaron, you tell her she's not alone, because my wife's been lamenting this. It feels like for years that she doesn't have any hobbies, and she feels like none of her friends do either. Do you have a hobby, Shauna?
4: No, I have no hobbies, and my friends have no hobbies. So
3: right?
4: You are right. And it is because we are catering to your hobbies and running
3: don't
4: a household.
3: Don't put it on us, because every husband out there is saying, I would make room for my wife's hobbies, but none of my friends have wives who can actually come for the hobby that they want to do.
2: It's the right answer for your friends. But the moment those wives get hobbies, your friends' hobbies, they have less time for it and less money for it. And then they're watching the kids. This just kind of sounds like lip service.
3: No, because what ends up happening is I'm cashing out all these points to go do my hobbies, but I can't earn any points back for my wife for her hobbies. And now there's massive imbalance, and I just feel guilty all the time. So, yes, I need her to find a hobby.
4: I think I'm going to have a new hobby. In fact, Wheels, you gave me the hobby idea last week because you went and played pickleball, and you said I would be really good at it.
2: Did I say that?
3: Did you say that?
4: Well, we can go back and listen, but I think you said that I should try it.
3: He's a very positive, optimistic person, Shauna, so he may have said that.
2: I did try and convince you to play me so I could feel better about myself.
3: Oh, that's what he said.
4: Oh, that's what he said. Oh, shoot. Yeah.

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2: Wheels, next week you're headed on your big family adventure. Spain, Portugal, Morocco with your wife and three kids. I need an update. Have you figured out how you're going to do this? Because specifically your three-year-old, Billy, she's a runner, Wheels. Like, if you don't watch her for 2 minutes, she's at the neighbor's house six blocks over.
3: I was telling some people last night that we're going on this trip and explaining to them the challenge of my three-year-old. Shauna, the looks that I was getting of concern and remorse, and people were going, what are you going to do with this kid? Like, how are you going to keep the kid safe? And I was like, I think I'm going to do the leash.
2: Like, a dog leash, or is it a specific kind of kid harness?
3: There's specific harnesses now that are kind of like a backpack that come with a leash that I can make sure that she is with me at all times.
4: This is what I think you need to do, Wheels. You have to designate someone, you or Brittany, and that's your only job. The other spouse takes care of all the other details of the trip, getting the tickets, getting to the right gate, doing all the things. And one person is the dedicated security person for Billy.
3: I mean, that's the plan right now. We'll see what happens.
2: Shani, you know what's going to happen? Three-year-old tantrum. When Wheels is saying, stop running away in the airport, there's going to be a security guard with a big machine gun. And Billy's going to start screaming, you're not my dad. You're not my dad. You can't tell me what to do. And you'll be like, come here. And the security guard is going to step in there and you are going to jail, my friend. So it's been nice knowing
4: you. Ooh, this is a bleak outlook.
3: The amount of times I've heard, you're not the boss of me. Yeah, that's very possible.
1: Let's go!
0: The music I love. They play the new music that matters to me.
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2: What's this I hear, Wheels? You picked up pickleball? Jenny and Hoxton wants to know, have you gone again?
3: I went again on Monday because Douglas Park's got these wicked free pickleball courts. You guys need to try this game. And I'm not saying this as I'm obsessed with this sport, but it is really fun.
4: Do you feel like it could become an obsession? Because we hear this time and time again from people who just start and boom, they're all in. And I feel like now this is you.
3: I think if you had some friends that were into it as well, because double pickleball is really fun. And the barrier to entry is almost nothing. It's a paddle and a wiffle ball.
2: Well, hold on here, though. Have you seen how much a good pickleball racket is? Because lots of people that play golf play pickleball because it's a country club sport. And so I was looking at the golf companies that are now getting a pickleball racket, $250, $300.
3: Get lost.
2: For a nice pickleball racket.
4: Serious?
2: But then I'm watching the videos of the difference between your cheap one you might get from, you know, name your big box store, a $20 pickleball racket, and the good ones. And I'm like, well, I want the good one because the ball spins more and softer. So if somebody hits a hard one, you can like return it so much better. And it gives you an advantage over the cheap ones.
4: Really?
2: And this is why I can't start playing pickleball, because I bet there's some shoes that help you move better on the court. And then the aerodynamic outfits and the pickleball lifestyle. And then I'm going to need a pickleball cooler to hold my pickleball drinks. This is why I can't afford more than one hobby at a time.
3: I'm playing pickleball with like a wooden plank. Like, you know those boards that you serve bread on at the keg? Like, that's my pickleball racket, and I'm having a good time.
2: So you keep that. I'm going to go buy a $250 pickleball racket, and we'll play each other and see how it goes. Yes. I like that. Keep your board.
3: I'll still beat you.
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9: Oh, hey, cow.
10: Hey, dude.
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10: Hey, dude.
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2: Wasps seem to be everywhere right now. Sarbast, what's your tip for dealing with them?
3: You try the Arabic method. It's been working for generations. You pick up a sandal, specifically the ones from Dollarama, the blue and black ones. Hawaii. Those are the best ones to slap mosquitoes, black flies, and wasps away. It's been working for generations since the beginning of time, and I don't see why. Dollarama just created this new technology, and you guys are using citronella things, sprays. Just get a sandal. It works perfectly fine.
4: That is all I need, is one sandal from the Dollarama.
3: My mom's got the same sandal for 13 years, and she's been using it on me. And the wasps and everything. So if you guys want to borrow that, I'm more than happy.
4: Okay, I'll borrow your mom's, and hopefully I can do that to keep the wasps away, because, yeah, I really don't need a third butt cheek again.
3: Oh, I didn't know it was an alien butt cheek.
4: Oh, yeah, yeah, yeah. That's what happens to me. Alien butt cheek when I get stung on my butt by the wasp.
3: Oh, goodness gracious. Well, you know what? It's almost end of summer. You're not going to have to worry about that anymore. Now it's going to be wind chills and frostbite.
4: So. Yeah, thanks for that.
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2: We were just chatting with Ilina Katefwa about the value of drive-in theaters. Like, you can see the brand new Spider-Man for $30, and you could put 5-6 people in the vehicle. You're going, well, wait a minute, this is way more affordable.
3: Guys, my minivan seats 8. But you can pop the hatch, and might be tight.
4: Like, Justin, have you taken your kids to a drive-in?
3: No. No, I don't think they've ever been to a drive-in.
4: See, that's what my kids were saying on the weekend. They've never been to one. They have no idea. They have no idea what to expect.
3: Why have we not made our own drive-in? Yeah, you can get the big blow-up screens, and they do lots of movies in the park, and everybody brings lawn chairs.
4: Oh, yeah.
3: But I feel like we could make a drive-in experience, right?
2: You could, and it would also work in the wintertime, because you're in your warm vehicle.
3: Ooh.
2: Right?
3: I'm not sure. You don't, like, want the vehicles all running the whole time.
2: Yeah, I do. I'm not turning that thing off.
3: Well, not in the dead of winter, no.
2: I would go to a winter movie with my friends if it was a big enough vehicle to have fun. Because you can comment in the movie, right? You're making jokes while you're watching together. It kind of feels like a small living room.
3: It needs to be like a classic, like a Napoleon Dynamite.
4: Oh, okay, then I'm just staying home. I'm just going to stay in my warm living room. If we're watching Napoleon Dynamite...
3: You're right, Shauna. Actually, watching in your living room does sound better. You put popcorn
4: right?
3: over there?
4: Got everything.
2: All right, well, we'll be over.
3: Yeah, okay, that's good. In the dead of winter,
2: we're bringing the kids, too.
4: Thanks.

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1: Yeah.
0: And, like, my writing isn't good. And trying to fit it on the side of a pencil, somebody's name with a Sharpie, it's impossible.
1: It can't be done. So tell me how jealous you are. This, look at you two, you sitting there, smirking, making faces at me. Whatever. I'm winning.
2: 0% jealous. Because your kids are kids. They're going to lose all these things that are labeled. And everyone around the school will go, oh, look at Jossie and Cash can't keep their pens or the pencils or the glue sticks anywhere. What a bunch of adults.
0: I love that, actually. They'll be judging you, Shauna Foster.
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